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3: Sunny skies are shining bright this afternoon with a high near 90. A gentle west wind will make it a lovely day. Tonight we settle down with mostly clear skies as temps drop to around 69. A nice little northern breeze at just 1 to 7 miles per hour. In the future forecast, Friday looks equally delightful. We're on track for another stellar day with sunshine and a high near 91. The east-southeast wind at 3 to 7 miles per hour will keep things pleasant. Right now it's 84 degrees with relative humidity at 49%. And the air is completely still with calm winds. Skies are clear out there, and visibility is about 10 miles.
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Francisco, she must have lost her way. Posting a poster of Pancho and Cisco one California day. She says she believes in a Robin Hood and Brotherhood and colors of green and gray.

0: Sunny skies are shining bright this afternoon with a high near 90. A gentle west wind will make it a lovely day. Tonight we settle down with mostly clear skies as temps drop to around 69. A nice little northern breeze at just 1 to 7 miles per hour. In the future forecast, Friday looks equally delightful. We're on track for another stellar day with sunshine and a high near 91. The east-southeast wind at 3 to 7 miles per hour will keep things pleasant. Right now it's 84 degrees with relative humidity at 49%, and the air is completely still with calm winds. Skies are clear out there, and visibility is about 10 miles.
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10: Sunny skies are shining bright this afternoon with a high near 90. A gentle west wind will make it a lovely day. Tonight we settle down with mostly clear skies as temps drop to around 69. A nice little northern breeze at just 1 to 7 miles per hour. In the future forecast, Friday looks equally delightful. We're on track for another stellar day with sunshine and a high near 91. The east-southeast wind at 3 to 7 miles per hour will keep things pleasant. Right now it's 84 degrees with relative humidity at 49%, and the air is completely still with calm winds. Skies are clear out there, and visibility is about 10 miles.
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3: Sunny skies are shining bright this afternoon with a high near 90. A gentle west wind will make it a lovely day. Tonight we settle down with mostly clear skies as temps drop to around 69. A nice little northern breeze at just 1 to 7 miles per hour. In the future forecast, Friday looks equally delightful. We're on track for another stellar day with sunshine and a high near 91. The east-southeast wind at 3 to 7 miles per hour will keep things pleasant. Right now it's 84 degrees with relative humidity at 49%. And the air is completely still with calm winds. Skies are clear out there, and visibility is about 10 miles.
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0: Sunny skies are shining bright this afternoon with a high near 90. A gentle west wind will make it a lovely day. Tonight we settle down with mostly clear skies as temps drop to around 69. A nice little northern breeze at just 1 to 7 miles per hour. In the future forecast, Friday looks equally delightful. We're on track for another stellar day with sunshine and a high near 91. The east-southeast wind at 3 to 7 miles per hour will keep things pleasant. Right now it's 84 degrees with relative humidity at 49%, and the air is completely still with calm winds. Skies are clear out there, and visibility is about 10 miles.
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0: Sunny skies are shining bright this afternoon with a high near 90. A gentle west wind will make it a lovely day. Tonight we settle down with mostly clear skies as temps drop to around 69. A nice little northern breeze at just 1 to 7 miles per hour. In the future forecast, Friday looks equally delightful. We're on track for another stellar day with sunshine and a high near 91. The east-southeast wind at 3 to 7 miles per hour will keep things pleasant. Right now it's 84 degrees with relative humidity at 49%, and the air is completely still with calm winds. Skies are clear out there, and visibility is about 10 miles.
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8: Sunny skies are shining bright this afternoon with a high near 90. A gentle west wind will make it a lovely day. Tonight we settle down with mostly clear skies as temps drop to around 69. A nice little northern breeze at just 1 to 7 miles per hour. In the future forecast, Friday looks equally delightful. We're on track for another stellar day with sunshine and a high near 91. The east-southeast wind at 3 to 7 miles per hour will keep things pleasant. Checking our current conditions in Anderson, it's 75.9 degrees Fahrenheit with 71% humidity. The wind is coming from the east-northeast at 5 miles per hour, and the sky is clear.
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0: 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Unplugged.
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3: Sunny skies are shining bright this afternoon with a high near 90. A gentle west wind will make it a lovely day. Tonight we settle down with mostly clear skies as temps drop to around 69. A nice little northern breeze at just 1 to 7 miles per hour. In the future forecast, Friday looks equally delightful. We're on track for another stellar day with sunshine and a high near 91. The east-southeast wind at 3 to 7 miles per hour will keep things pleasant. Checking our current conditions in Anderson, it's 75.9 degrees Fahrenheit with 71% humidity. The wind is coming from the east-northeast at 5 miles per hour, and the sky is clear.
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0: Sunny skies are shining bright this afternoon with a high near 90. A gentle west wind will make it a lovely day. Tonight we settle down with mostly clear skies as temps drop to around 69. A nice little northern breeze at just 1 to 7 miles per hour. In the future forecast, Friday looks equally delightful. We're on track for another stellar day with sunshine and a high near 91. The east-southeast wind at 3 to 7 miles per hour will keep things pleasant. Checking our current conditions in Anderson, it's 75.9 degrees Fahrenheit with 71% humidity. The wind is coming from the east-northeast at 5 miles per hour, and the sky is clear.
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0: Sunny skies are shining bright this afternoon with a high near 90. A gentle west wind will make it a lovely day. Tonight we settle down with mostly clear skies as temps drop to around 69. A nice little northern breeze at just 1 to 7 miles per hour. In the future forecast, Friday looks equally delightful. We're on track for another stellar day with sunshine and a high near 91. The east-southeast wind at 3 to 7 miles per hour will keep things pleasant. Checking our current conditions in Anderson, it's 75.9 degrees Fahrenheit with 71% humidity. The wind is coming from the east-northeast at 5 miles per hour, and the sky is clear.
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5: Sunny skies are shining bright this afternoon with a high near 90. A gentle west wind will make it a lovely day. Tonight we settle down with mostly clear skies as temps drop to around 69. A nice little northern breeze at just 1 to 7 miles per hour. In the future forecast, Friday looks equally delightful. We're on track for another stellar day with sunshine and a high near 91. The east-southeast wind at 3 to 7 miles per hour will keep things pleasant. Checking our current conditions in Anderson, it's 75.9 degrees Fahrenheit with 71% humidity. The wind is coming from the east-northeast at 5 miles per hour, and the sky is clear.
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3: Sunny skies are shining bright this afternoon with a high near 90. A gentle west wind will make it a lovely day. Tonight we settle down with mostly clear skies as temps drop to around 69. A nice little northern breeze at just 1 to 7 miles per hour. In the future forecast, Friday looks equally delightful. We're on track for another stellar day with sunshine and a high near 91. The east-southeast wind at 3 to 7 miles per hour will keep things pleasant. Checking our current conditions in Anderson, it's 75.9 degrees Fahrenheit with 71% humidity. The wind is coming from the east-northeast at 5 miles per hour, and the sky is clear.
4: And that's the summer forecast. Remember to take your life jacket off when you're laying on the boat, unless you really want to explain that aggressive chest tan at work on Monday. 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

0: Sunny skies are shining bright this afternoon with a high near 90. A gentle west wind will make it a lovely day. Tonight we settle down with mostly clear skies as temps drop to around 69. A nice little northern breeze at just 1 to 7 miles per hour. In the future forecast, Friday looks equally delightful. We're on track for another stellar day with sunshine and a high near 91. The east-southeast wind at 3 to 7 miles per hour will keep things pleasant. Checking our current conditions in Anderson, it's 75.9 degrees Fahrenheit with 71% humidity. The wind is coming from the east-northeast at 5 miles per hour, and the sky is clear.
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0: Sunny skies are shining bright this afternoon with a high near 90. A gentle west wind will make it a lovely day. Tonight we settle down with mostly clear skies as temps drop to around 69. A nice little northern breeze at just 1 to 7 miles per hour. In the future forecast, Friday looks equally delightful. We're on track for another stellar day with sunshine and a high near 91. The east-southeast wind at 3 to 7 miles per hour will keep things pleasant. Checking our current conditions in Anderson, it's 75.9 degrees Fahrenheit with 71% humidity. The wind is coming from the east-northeast at 5 miles per hour, and the sky is clear.
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0: project exists to foster a community where our neighbors have access to basic needs, shelter, and the love of Jesus Christ. At The Lot, we believe that everyone has inherent worth and inherent dignity. No matter who walks in our doors, we seek to treat them with the worth they deserve as people. In our three programs, Louis, Village Homes, and Artisan Gardens, we see people from all walks of life, whether they are volunteers from a church, people experiencing homelessness, or children living in poverty. We believe that everyone has a part to play in this work. Whether it is donating, serving, or advocating, there is a role that you have in helping your neighbors in need. I ask that you consider what that role is and how you will help someone today. 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
3: Sunny skies are shining bright this afternoon with a high near 90. A gentle west wind will make it a lovely day. Tonight we settle down with mostly clear skies as temps drop to around 69. A nice little northern breeze at just 1 to 7 miles per hour. In the future forecast, Friday looks equally delightful. We're on track for another stellar day with sunshine and a high near 91. The east-southeast wind at 3 to 7 miles per hour will keep things pleasant.
4: Checking our current conditions in Anderson, it's 75.9 degrees Fahrenheit with 53% humidity. Winds are coming from the northeast at about 6 miles per hour, and skies are clear.
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0: Sunny skies are shining bright this afternoon with a high near 90. A gentle west wind will make it a lovely day. Tonight we settle down with mostly clear skies as temps drop to around 69. A nice little northern breeze at just 1 to 7 miles per hour. In the future forecast, Friday looks equally delightful. We're on track for another stellar day with sunshine and a high near 91. The east-southeast wind at 3 to 7 miles per hour will keep things pleasant. Checking our current conditions in Anderson, it's 75.9 degrees Fahrenheit with 53% humidity. Winds are coming from the northeast at about 6 miles per hour, and skies are clear.
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3: Sunny skies are shining bright this afternoon with a high near 90. A gentle west wind will make it a lovely day. Tonight we settle down with mostly clear skies as temps drop to around 69. A nice little northern breeze at just 1 to 7 miles per hour. In the future forecast, Friday looks equally delightful. We're on track for another stellar day with sunshine and a high near 91. The east-southeast wind at 3 to 7 miles per hour will keep things pleasant.
4: Checking our current conditions in Anderson, it's 75.9 degrees Fahrenheit with 53% humidity. Winds are coming from the northeast at about 6 miles per hour, and skies are clear.
5: That's weather from WALH, where a chance of rain means everybody still waters the garden.

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0: Sunny skies are shining bright this afternoon with a high near 90. A gentle west wind will make it a lovely day. Tonight we settle down with mostly clear skies as temps drop to around 69. A nice little northern breeze at just 1 to 7 miles per hour. In the future forecast, Friday looks equally delightful. We're on track for another stellar day with sunshine and a high near 91. The east-southeast wind at 3 to 7 miles per hour will keep things pleasant. In Anderson right now, it's 73 degrees with clear skies and about 61% humidity. Winds are blowing from the east-northeast at around 6 miles per hour.
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5: Sunny skies are shining bright this afternoon with a high near 90. A gentle west wind will make it a lovely day. Tonight we settle down with mostly clear skies as temps drop to around 69. A nice little northern breeze at just 1 to 7 miles per hour. In the future forecast, Friday looks equally delightful. We're on track for another stellar day with sunshine and a high near 91. The east-southeast wind at 3 to 7 miles per hour will keep things pleasant. In Anderson right now, it's 73 degrees with clear skies and about 61% humidity. Winds are blowing from the east-northeast at around 6 miles per hour.
6: And that's your look at the sky. 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Let's get back to the music.

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Sunny skies are shining bright this afternoon with a high near 90. A gentle west wind will make it a lovely day. Tonight we settle down with mostly clear skies as temps drop to around 69. A nice little northern breeze at just 1 to

0: The east-southeast wind at 3 to 7 miles per hour will keep things pleasant. In Anderson right now, it's 73 degrees with clear skies and about 61% humidity. Winds are blowing from the east-northeast at around 6 miles per hour.
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4: Sunny skies are shining bright this afternoon with a high near 90. A gentle west wind will make it a lovely day. Tonight we settle down with mostly clear skies as temps drop to around 69. A nice little northern breeze at just 1 to 7 miles per hour. In the future forecast, Friday looks equally delightful. We're on track for another stellar day with sunshine and a high near 91. The east-southeast wind at 3 to 7 miles per hour will keep things pleasant. In Anderson right now, it's 73 degrees with clear skies and about 61% humidity. Winds are blowing from the east-northeast at around 6 miles per hour.
5: Rain, shine, or is that pollen or fog? WALH keeps Anderson County covered.

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2: Sunny skies are shining bright this afternoon with a high near 90. A gentle west wind will make it a lovely day. Tonight we settle down with mostly clear skies as temps drop to around 69. A nice little northern breeze at just 1 to 7 miles per hour. In the future forecast, Friday looks equally delightful. We're on track for another stellar day with sunshine and a high near 91. The east-southeast wind at 3 to 7 miles per hour will keep things pleasant. In Anderson right now, it's 73 degrees with clear skies and about 61% humidity. Winds are blowing from the east-northeast at around 6 miles per hour.
3: Weather update complete. Enjoy the sunshine, but remember, there's a very fine line between a golden tan and looking like a cooked lobster. 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

0: Sunny skies are shining bright this afternoon with a high near 90. A gentle west wind will make it a lovely day. Tonight we settle down with mostly clear skies as temps drop to around 69. A nice little northern breeze at just 1 to 7 miles per hour. In the future forecast, Friday looks equally delightful. We're on track for another stellar day with sunshine and a high near 91. The east-southeast wind at 3 to 7 miles per hour will keep things pleasant. In Anderson right now, it's 73 degrees with clear skies and about 61% humidity. Winds are blowing from the east-northeast at around 6 miles per hour.
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2: And here's Heather with the weather.
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6: Sunny skies are shining bright this afternoon with a high near 90. A gentle west wind will make it a lovely day. Tonight we settle down with mostly clear skies as temps drop to around 69. A nice little northern breeze at just 1 to 7 miles per hour. In the future forecast, Friday looks equally delightful. We're on track for another stellar day with sunshine and a high near 91. The east-southeast wind at 3 to 7 miles per hour will keep things pleasant.
7: In Anderson right now, it's 70 degrees Fahrenheit with a humidity level of 68%. And we've got a light breeze blowing from the east-northeast at about 7 miles per hour. Skies are clear and visibility is 10 miles.
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0: Sunny skies are shining bright this afternoon with a high near 90. A gentle west wind will make it a lovely day. Tonight we settle down with mostly clear skies as temps drop to around 69. A nice little northern breeze at just 1 to 7 miles per hour. In the future forecast, Friday looks equally delightful. We're on track for another stellar day with sunshine and a high near 91. The east-southeast wind at 3 to 7 miles per hour will keep things pleasant. In Anderson right now, it's 70 degrees Fahrenheit with a humidity level of 68%, and we've got a light breeze blowing from the east-northeast at about 7 miles per hour. Skies are clear and visibility is 10 miles.
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4: Our time is 5:17.
5: Sunny skies are shining bright this afternoon with a high near 90. A gentle west wind will make it a lovely day. Tonight we settle down with mostly clear skies as temps drop to around 69. A nice little northern breeze at just 1 to 7 miles per hour. In the future forecast, Friday looks equally delightful. We're on track for another stellar day with sunshine and a high near 91. The east-southeast wind at 3 to 7 miles per hour will keep things pleasant.
6: In Anderson right now, it's 70 degrees Fahrenheit with a humidity level of 68%. And we've got a light breeze blowing from the east-northeast at about 7 miles per hour. Skies are clear and visibility is 10 miles.
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0: Sunny skies are shining bright this afternoon with a high near 90. A gentle west wind will make it a lovely day. Tonight we settle down with mostly clear skies as temps drop to around 69. A nice little northern breeze at just 1 to 7 miles per hour. In the future forecast, Friday looks equally delightful. We're on track for another stellar day with sunshine and a high near 91. The east-southeast wind at 3 to 7 miles per hour will keep things pleasant. In Anderson right now, it's 70 degrees Fahrenheit with a humidity level of 68%, and we've got a light breeze blowing from the east-northeast at about 7 miles per hour. Skies are clear and visibility is 10 miles.
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4: It's 6:10.
5: Sunny skies are shining bright this afternoon with a high near 90. A gentle west wind will make it a lovely day. Tonight we settle down with mostly clear skies as temps drop to around 69. A nice little northern breeze at just 1 to 7 miles per hour. In the future forecast, Friday looks equally delightful. We're on track for another stellar day with sunshine and a high near 91. The east-southeast wind at 3 to 7 miles per hour will keep things pleasant.
6: Checking the latest weather for Anderson, South Carolina, it's 69 degrees with relative humidity at 67%. Winds are coming from the east-northeast at 8 miles per hour, and skies are clear with good visibility around 10 miles.
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3: Sunny skies are shining bright this afternoon with a high near 90. A gentle west wind will make it a lovely day. Tonight we settle down with mostly clear skies as temps drop to around 69. A nice little northern breeze at just 1 to 7 miles per hour. In the future forecast, Friday looks equally delightful. We're on track for another stellar day with sunshine and a high near 91. The east-southeast wind at 3 to 7 miles per hour will keep things pleasant.
4: Checking the latest weather for Anderson, South Carolina, it's 69 degrees with relative humidity at 67%. Winds are coming from the east-northeast at 8 miles per hour, and skies are clear with good visibility around 10 miles.
5: Anderson County, stay weather aware, coffee ready, and skeptical of any light breeze in July.

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0: Sunny skies are shining bright this afternoon with a high near 90. A gentle west wind will make it a lovely day. Tonight we settle down with mostly clear skies as temps drop to around 69. A nice little northern breeze at just 1 to 7 miles per hour. In the future forecast, Friday looks equally delightful. We're on track for another stellar day with sunshine and a high near 91. The east-southeast wind at 3 to 7 miles per hour will keep things pleasant.
1: Checking the latest weather for Anderson, South Carolina, it's 69 degrees with relative humidity at 67%. Winds are coming from the east-northeast at 8 miles per hour, and skies are clear with good visibility around 10 miles.
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4: Sunny skies are shining bright this afternoon with a high near 90. A gentle west wind will make it a lovely day. Tonight we settle down with mostly clear skies as temps drop to around 69. A nice little northern breeze at just 1 to 7 miles per hour. In the future forecast, Friday looks equally delightful. We're on track for another stellar day with sunshine and a high near 91. The east-southeast wind at 3 to 7 miles per hour will keep things pleasant.
5: Right now in Anderson, it's 68 degrees with clear skies overhead. The air is fairly humid at 70%. And we're seeing a light breeze from the northeast around 6 miles per hour.
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3: Mostly sunny skies today with a high near 92. This evening, it will be partly cloudy as we cool down to 71. Looking ahead to Saturday, we might have a little excitement with a chance of showers and thunderstorms from 2 p.m. to 5 p.m. Expect partly sunny vibes and a high close to 89. Keep an eye on those clouds with a 60% chance of some rain and possible new rainfall amounts of about a tenth to a quarter of an inch. Right now in Anderson, it's 68 degrees with clear skies overhead. The air is fairly humid at 70%, and we're seeing a light breeze from the northeast around 6 miles per hour.
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0: mostly sunny skies today with a high near 92. This evening, it will be partly cloudy as we cool down to 71. Looking ahead to Saturday, we might have a little excitement with a chance of showers and thunderstorms from 2 p.m. to 5 p.m. Expect partly sunny vibes and a high close to 89. Keep an eye on those clouds with a 60% chance of some rain and possible new rainfall amounts of about a tenth to a quarter of an inch. Right now in Anderson, it's 68 degrees with clear skies overhead. The air is fairly humid at 70%, and we're seeing a light breeze from the northeast around 6 miles per hour.
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5: Mostly sunny skies today with a high near 92. This evening, it will be partly cloudy as we cool down to 71. Looking ahead to Saturday, we might have a little excitement with a chance of showers and thunderstorms from 2 p.m. to 5 p.m. Expect partly sunny vibes and a high close to 89. Keep an eye on those clouds with a 60% chance of some rain and possible new rainfall amounts of about a tenth to a quarter of an inch. In Anderson right now, it's 72 degrees with relative humidity at 63%. And we're seeing a light breeze from the east-northeast at about 5 miles per hour. Skies are clear.
6: From Belden Roads to downtown Anderson, WALH keeps the forecast local. 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
3: Mostly sunny skies today, with a high near 92. This evening, it will be partly cloudy as we cool down to 71. Looking ahead to Saturday, we might have a little excitement with a chance of showers and thunderstorms from 2 p.m. to 5 p.m. Expect partly sunny vibes and a high close to 89. Keep an eye on those clouds with a 60% chance of some rain and possible new rainfall amounts of about a tenth to a quarter of an inch. In Anderson right now, it's 72 degrees with relative humidity at 63%, and we're seeing a light breeze from the east-northeast at about 5 miles per hour. Skies are clear.
4: And that's your look at the sky. 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Let's get back to the music.

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2: Our 200th anniversary is Anderson for Anderson County, and yep. There's a lot of things. Let's just talk about the events first, because for people who don't know, what is Carolina Day?
3: Carolina Day is extremely important. People always wonder, there's the South Carolina flag. That's a wonderful thing. And the original South Carolina flag just had the cockade in the corner, okay, which I have. I have that flag because I just like that flag. But then you had the fort at Fort Moultrie made out of palmetto logs. And if you know where Fort Moultrie is, it's at the tip of Sullivan's Island. Looking, if you look across, you see Fort Sumter, then Morris Island and all of that. But the British ships, in their first attempt to invade Charleston, they came into the harbor that way. The commanding general ordered Moultrie, you must leave this fort, it is indefensible. But they stayed, and they built that fort out of palmetto logs. And so when the cannonballs hit the palmetto logs, they bounced off. So that is why the palmetto tree is on your South Carolina flag. And so Carolina Day celebrates that victory over the British, who at that time and for many years after had the greatest navy in the history of the world.
2: And it kind of plays into Anderson County's history too, because we were heavily involved in the Revolutionary War. I mean, in a lot of ways, we were named after the Revolutionary War.
3: Yes, we were.
2: And we came out of Pendleton District.
3: Yes, we did.
2: And that was late 1780, something like that.
3: Absolutely.
2: Pendleton District was the and it made up of what?
3: The Pendleton District was Anderson, which didn't exist, Oconee, and Pickens. And then when they broke up the Pendleton District, it was Anderson and Pickens. Oconee wasn't created right at that moment. It came a little bit later. And then one part in time, they had the Washington District, and part of Anderson County was in the Washington District. But the original Pendleton District is now those three counties.
2: Early on, when we were agriculture all the way, right? I even read some rice was grown here.
3: There was some rice grown up here. And
2: tobacco
3: some,
2: was the main crop, right?
3: Tobacco was big at that point
2: in time.
3: That was
2: before cotton gin time.
3: Yeah, but I mean, people don't... I mean, there was a wharf in Clemson, South Carolina, on the Calhoun Plantation. He had a wharf on the river because they would send things to Savannah. People don't know the Savannah River was a major highway in pre-revolution and after revolutionary times. There weren't roads. What really killed the river traffic was the introduction of railroads. That's what did away with all of that.
2: And I was looking at just some of the sources that are written about that time. One of the things Anderson County was known for at the time was spinning wheels, apparently.
3: Mm-hmm. Well, at one time we were a major act. Anderson County really embraced industry at a young age, okay? Because Mr. Whitner and electricity and the supply of water in our area. So our county little motto thing was where agriculture and industry meets. So we had a lot of agriculture. We still are in the top five of just about every agricultural category. But we also had many, many textile mills in just about every, and in every town in Anderson County.
2: And a lot of those names that you look at from the early 1800s are still in Anderson today. Our own street, Malden, Orr, Cochran, Kegler.
3: All of those names, all Ed, historical names.
2: Holly, Owens, I mean,
3: yeah.
2: Just everywhere on the place.
3: Yes.
2: And of course, Robert Anderson. I think we were the second town named after him or something. He was such mm-hmm. a big hero.
3: Mm-hmm.
2: Miss Vanderver's book said the Brits called him Old Thunder Gutsy because he had a hot temper and was very courageous.
3: But it's amazing. But everywhere you saw Andrew Pickens, you saw Robert Anderson. They only fought one battle separately. One. And that was the battle near Augusta during the Revolutionary War. Other than that, you can read Andrew Pickens' biography. Everywhere he was, you say, well, I know somebody else who was right there with him. Because they were great friends.
2: And that kind of leads me to, well, before we get away from him, one of his descendants was Samuel Maverick, which was the Mavericks up in Pendleton,
3: which their plantation not only went to Pendleton, but way into the southern part of the county. The former sheriff, Gene Taylor, is writing and has written an outstanding historical treatise on that. And we can't wait to get our hands on that because it goes in detail. And you know, you talk about the Maverick family being here. But then you go to Texas, and Mr. Maverick, the son, wouldn't brand his cattle. And so any cow that didn't have a brand, they called a Maverick. And that's from the Mavericks in Pendleton. Now, why he left Pendleton and went to Texas is a whole nother story of great interest. But back when cotton played out and all of that stuff played out, you would see on the sides of houses, GTT, gone to Texas. And so I always say that Texas is really a creature of South Carolina, because you have Bernard B., who's buried in Pendleton. He was Secretary of State in Texas, but when the war started, he came back home. Right. And then you had a whole...
2: His plantation's still down there. Yeah. It's used for research for Clemson.
3: Yeah, and you have a whole lot of people like that who left here and went to Texas. I mean, Bonham and Travis and Bonham at the Alamo, South Carolina. Sluta County, exactly where they were from.
2: And my grandmother grew up in the Mavericks' house. Part of her family's group was out there, too. So the house is still around.
3: Yes, it is. It absolutely still is.
2: There were a lot of things that kind of led to the development of the county that we haven't had time to build. And I know the museum's doing, trying to cover 200 years of history. And the Presbyterians got here first,
3: yep.
2: The churches.
3: Yep, Scotch-Irish.
2: Yep, and then we're followed closely by the Baptists.
3: By the Baptists.
2: And a lot of the, you see almost more of the lineage of the Baptists, though, because they did grow, like what people said one time, like fire ant mounds. They mm-hmm. just kept popping up everywhere.
3: They did. They
2: had Big Creek and Williamson yep. over that way.
3: Yep.
2: That led to Neal's Creek, and then
3: yep.
2: from there, it's the mother of churches here, right?
3: Yep. That's what the history will tell you, that it was the mother of all churches.
2: And churches had a pretty big influence, but it was as much political as it was religious for a long time there. I mean, they kept their minutes, and if you were in their minutes, you didn't want to be in the minutes of the church.
3: You didn't want to be in the minutes. You could be banished from a church.
2: Yeah, shunned. People
3: shunned.
2: People and about Baptist shunning people.
3: Yeah, and you would be invited out for 6 months until if or when your behavior improved. It's fascinating stuff.
2: But it really shaped where we are today. I mean, you can see it still. And I mean, everybody prays before meetings, and there's blessings before meals mm-hmm. and all that. That's mm-hmm. a direct
3: influence from that.
2: The first newspaper was the Pendleton Messenger, not mm-hmm. the one we really know necessarily, but it was 1818.
3: Yeah, Printer Miller, yeah. who came from England and established a printing operation.
2: But apparently was very influential.
3: Very influential. Carried a lot of weight. For that time, well, he had a newspaper. In that time, you know, he was the first. So it was a big deal, a real big deal.
2: Especially upstate. It influenced politics greatly. It went away in the 50s. Mm-hmm. And then the messenger that came along later was a different film.
3: That was different.
2: But really kind of growing out of the ashes were the Intelligencer.
3: Mm-hmm.
2: And that really was...
3: And if anybody ever wants to have a wonderful time about Anderson County history, they should go read the Anderson Intelligencer, because it covered every section of the county.
2: Yep.
3: If something happened in Honeypath or Star or Piedmont, they covered it. And it is fascinating reading.
2: And they also covered every national story they could possibly cover. It was international news and national, because that's where everybody got
3: yep.
2: their information.
3: And you knew that Miss Allie had a party for her garden club on Wednesday, and the good time was had by all.
2: And the library actually has free access, I think, to newspapers.com if you want to go look at the Intelligencer there, and you can go all the way back to it.
3: And you can go to the Anderson Genealogical Society, and they have great resources for anybody interested in genealogy or history or anything about Anderson County. And it's staffed by volunteers. The only thing the county does is we provide some space for them to do, and they do a great job.
2: And they're there at the visitor center, so they're easy to get in.
3: Easy to get into, and they will be happy to help you with your genealogy. They absolutely love it if you come in and say, I don't know, because they will know.
2: In 1923, Wilton Hall came on the scene. He had been state editor for the Greenville News and an editor of the Tribune, and his name, if anybody knows anything about Anderson, he's the reason we have I-85 and...
3: He's the reason we have Lake Hartwell.
2: Yeah.
3: And I don't understand. And he was a controversial figure.
2: He was a senator at one time.
3: He was a senator.
2: U.S. senator.
3: U.S. senator, to fill out a term. But he shaped Anderson probably as much as any person that's ever lived here did, because his newspaper was, that was it. And if he liked you, you were in the newspaper. Mm-hmm. And if he didn't like you, you didn't exist.
2: Or you didn't want to be in the newspaper if he didn't like you the way he hated Strom Thurmond. That was one of
3: my favorite Strom Thurmond story is this. And Strom Thurmond told me this story in his office in Washington.
2: Now, my.
3: So we were up there, and he said, y'all know where the Singer plant is? And we said, yes, sir, which became Ryobi, but now the county was given that building. But anyway, he said, those people from Singer, they came over there and they wanted something out of me, and I told them that I'd be happy to help them, but they had to put a plant in my state. And he said, so they put that plant in Anderson, and they had a big celebration, and I spoke at it. And he said, the next day in the Anderson newspaper, my name wasn't mentioned one time, because Wilton Hall was a big Democrat.
2: He had a huge feud with
3: Strom Thurmond, because
2: red pictures of him standing on his head.
3: Because he was for Senator Johnston,
2: right,
3: who was a U.S. Senator forever, and his brother was the mayor of Anderson forever, and he had another brother who ran a barbershop and honeopath on Main Street forever and a day. But those two people didn't like each other at all.
2: And like you said, Hall had such an influence until he sold the paper in 74. That was the Independent then at the time.
3: Mm-hmm.
2: And there were the Daily Mail, and it never had local ownership after that. It's been a secret.
3: And he also had a television station.
2: That's right, Channel 40.
3: WAIM, we're Anderson Independent Mail.
2: And two radio stations.
3: And two radio stations.
2: So they would take, I remember talking to Jim Brown and Slim Henry, they would, when the newspaper, Anderson Independent, was downtown, they would tear the news off the teletype and walk down to the radio station and read it. And it was like the Peace Center in Greenville, the Peace family on radio, TV, and newspapers. So.
3: But the thing people don't realize, that that time, the Anderson Independent, all the way down to Edgefield, South Carolina, that was the Sunday paper that you got.
2: Right.
3: I'm talking about it. Its reach was far beyond just Anderson County.
2: Well, he had bureaus in Hartwell, Pickens, Oconee, Greenwood, all the way down into that McCormick Edgefield.
3: All in that area. Because my grandmother living in Edgefield, on Sundays, she got the Anderson Independent.
2: After the Pendleton District in 1827, the Anderson County was sort of organized as a county unit, right?
3: Mm-hmm.
2: The courthouse was built in 1826, which is what we're celebrating the 200 years this year.
3: In the same building.
2: The county, as it was called Anderson Courthouse, right?
3: It was called Anderson Courthouse because there was no town here. But most places you would put the courthouse in the largest town. That's just where it was. Well, here we are. But here, because the courthouse had been in Pendleton, but you wanted one in the center of the county, they organized a committee, and the committee chose this site for the courthouse. And they owned all the way to Murray Avenue, and all the way back there was all this. And then they laid out a town. And that's how Anderson grew up. But it was Anderson Courthouse. That was the name of it. And so this building has been here longer than any other building in the city of Anderson. Except for one or two things, the courthouse project is over.
2: Right.
3: Finally. You can walk around and you don't see the lifts and the scaffolding and everything.
2: I have talked to so many people who really aren't from here or just come through here that have really marveled at the upgrade to this building. They look at it and it always looked that way. They don't realize it's been really upfitted and updated. After the original courthouse was built, though, the fire of 1845 might be one of the biggest events in the history of the town, right? Because it burned down that courthouse.
3: Yes, it did. Yes, it did.
2: Most of the town.
3: Most of the town, yes.
2: And the bucket brigades had trouble keeping up with.
3: Yes, they did.
2: When you read about history of Anderson, that the big fire comes up over and over and over again. And think about how everything was wood-structured building.
3: Everything was wood-structure.
2: In 1847, the railroads started coming into the area.
3: And railroads had such a huge impact. Railroads were extremely political on where railroads went.
2: Greenville wanted it bad.
3: Greenville wanted it bad. Look, there's a wonderful family in Pendleton that are still there. They're wonderful people. I love them to death. But they moved from Greenville to Pendleton because Pendleton was going to be bigger than Greenville because of the railroad. Well, it didn't kind of work out that way. But, how railroads got here, how the railroads got to Belton, and different people said, we don't want it to go here, we don't want it to go there. And they would fight, literally. It was a political war on where railroads went. And where they went, places thrived. And where they didn't go, they died.
2: And they had to dig into Anderson put a bridge down here to let them go under Main Street.
3: If you see those old pictures and the number of people that were working on that, and people will ride by and not know that there's a big hole. They don't know that area over there used to be a parking lot where Wren Park is. But it ran right under, and you walk downstairs from Main Street to get on the train. And you can still go down there and see the old ticket office in one part of town, which is still down there.
2: There's still some strange subterranean almost tunnels underneath.
3: There are
2: downtown as well. I guess late 1800s, and you were talking about the importance of railroad when the cotton gin came and cotton became such a big deal. That's when Belton was thriving because of that railroad.
3: And there was a big fight for that railroad not to go to Belton too.
2: But it made Belton one of the wealthiest towns.
3: Yeah, and it made it one of the wealthiest towns around, and it was went through Honeyapath and went to Iva. I mean, I remember the day they told us they were going to tear up the railroad to Honeyapath. Well, the railroad still dead ends in Honeyapath, but the railroad that went to Iva is no longer.
2: But I guess the Chicola manufacturing was sort of the big deal. I mean, when it came into being, Anderson kind of helped shape the county.
3: Yep.
2: It began that shift, even though we're still big in agriculture, people moving off the farm to...
3: People moving off the farm, but also you had an influx of people from other areas, because where they were, the land had played out, or they couldn't make it, or they'd been sharecroppers or things like that. So they had the opportunity to go to work in a mill, and then gradually those mills had houses and they had a store, and you worked at the mill, you had a place to live, you had electricity, and you'd go to the company store and you could get what you needed from the company store. And so a lot of that, I mean, we still have the remnants of all of those mill villages around here in every town in the county.
2: And you mentioned electricity. That was sort of the cornerstone of what helped us grow. I
3: mean, absolutely.
2: Mr. Whitner and the famous, I guess people that aren't from here thought about the Portman Shoals Dam was the first dam.
3: It was.
2: Hydroelectricity. And we were the first on the East Coast, I guess, to transmit electricity over wires into town.
3: Yep. And that's why he's sitting there looking at his watch, because people have said, why is he looking at his watch? He's waiting for the lights to come on.
2: Right.
3: He knows what time they're supposed to come on.
2: It's hard to imagine what Anderson was like before they had lights coming into town. I mean, electricity, because that really...
3: Well, you had gas lamps.
2: You did, which could have caused another fire.
3: It probably did.
2: But, I mean, electricity opened up things for Anderson that nothing else could have.
3: Nothing else could have done. Nope.
2: One of the things I just wanted to mention, because you and I have mentioned this before, if anybody's interested, it's actually, you can find it free online, I think, but it's just pictures of pages, is... Louise Air Vanderver's Traditions and Histories of Anderson County. It's a very fascinating book if you're really interested in Anderson County.
3: It is a very fascinating
2: book. You can read
3: it
2: free online. You can just go search that.
3: Search it and you can find it, and it's well worth reading.
2: And you can buy it from Kindle, I think.
3: Yes, you can.
2: But it has things in there that a lot of people have... It was written in 1928.
3: Mm-hmm.
2: And then, the population has grown exponentially. We lost our passenger rail in 51, I think, and now they've redone the building. It looks really nice. They're grousing
3: mm-hmm.
2: these things.
3: Mm-hmm.
2: And how did Anderson shift from the 50s into the 60s and 70s? I mean, what was the county's...
3: I think probably what you had, the mills were raging. They were going full steam. I mean, you could work all you wanted to work, and everything was good. And then it only started going away when the imports, because, I mean, you know, textile industry from England, left England, moved to New England, left New England, moved here. And then when it left here, it went to other lands, not in the United States. And so you had all of this infrastructure and all of this stuff and all this economy based on textile mills and agriculture. But when that stuff, they started closing one by one. And you remember when they were passing bills in Congress, buy American, don't do this, we're going to put restrictions on everything, we're going to slow this down. Well, none of that worked. And so you were left with all of these empty textile mills and no jobs. And so you start seeing that, not so much in the 50s, but late 60s a little bit, 70s just full tilt, 80s gone. So that's when...
2: It was quick, really.
3: Yes, it was really quick. And that's when the county council said...
2: It was quick, really.
3: Yes, it was really quick. And that's when the...

0: international corporations coming here because they like the people here, they like the environment, and they like the location. So I think Anderson has a bright future in that regard, and I think it's only going to get better.
1: For all the financial resources it brought in, it also, there were some dark stories about the textile industry.
0: Very dark stories. When they had,
1: you had mills paying people in mill script, and then you had people shooting people that were protesting.
0: Yeah, and there's some of those people too. I mean, they had the great strike in Honeypath, which still, I mean, the scars have just about gone away, but that was a huge event. It was nationwide news when they killed those striking workers, and they did that in Honeypath. And I know families on both sides of that. I knew families who were part of the strikers, and I knew families who were part of the police force. Intimately, I know these people. But for the longest time, nobody talked about it because it just ripped that community apart. But Honeypath wasn't the only place.
1: But it could have been a lot worse than Honeypath. Before we leave there, the story is that the machine gun they had on the
0: machine
1: roof
0: gun jammed, yes.
1: Or they would have killed 100 people or more.
0: And at that time in Honeypath, the man who was over the mill was also the mayor. And his son, who's passed away, Mr. Beecham, Frank Beecham, whose father was over the mill at that time, wrote a great history of what happened at that. His books are well worth reading. Frank Beecham, for a lot of reasons.
1: And it was a fair assessment.
0: It was a fair assessment. It was not one-sided. He played it straight.
1: But, yeah, I mean, like I said, there were a lot of people who moved to mills and were not happy, and then they were stuck. And then, like I said, the mills paid people in mill script. And
0: But then, on the other side, it was an improvement for a lot of people's lives. And then they had whole cultures. I mean, most of those mills had their own recreation departments. They provided picnics for the people who worked there. I mean, Textile League baseball was as big as it could be, you know?
1: Bigger than most of the minor leagues now.
0: Yeah, your mill played that mill. That was a big dadgum deal. And some of those guys who played Textile League baseball made more money playing Textile League baseball than they did in the major leagues. Because, you know, back then, if you played in the major leagues, you always had a summer job.
1: At least, yeah.
0: Because you couldn't make it just on that salary.
1: And my mom grew up on the Mill Hill in La France, and she talks about her dad had been a sharecropper, and it was a big step up.
0: And La France was one of the very first mills in the county.
1: There was a sense of community. There was a sense of community that she still... That's her growing up, remembers how fondly she remembers the sense of community they had.
0: Yeah, because they all shared joint interests, joint joys. I mean, it was a way of life. So a lot of people, it was absolutely horrible. Some of it wasn't good, some of it was good.
1: And now there is no one industry that's dominant now.
0: And you don't want one industry to be dominant. You want a well-balanced economy.
1: And I don't guess you'd ever see the next wave coming, though. I mean,
0: you never see the next wave coming, but you better get ready for it because there's another wave coming. And we don't know what it is, but the only thing I know is we need not to have all our eggs in one basket.
1: What do you see happening in Anderson in the next decade? You've been around here a long time. Just 10 years ahead, you got any vision for what maybe here 10 years?
0: I just think it's going to get better. I think that they're trying to, and council has instituted a lot of new regulations to control growth, and I think that they're going to be coming into effect real soon, and I can see it to continue to grow. But I also see it keeping its Anderson character. I don't ever see it becoming part of a megapolis, because even though 40% of the people who live in Anderson County right now weren't born in South Carolina, there's still a lot of people in Anderson County who remember what it was, and they want to keep it to a degree to what it was. And you know as well as I do that there is a huge independent streak in Anderson County. And everybody always says everything about their county, our county does this, but you just see how we act and talk and do, and it's just a huge independent streak. You're not telling me what to do. I'm not going to do that. It's just there.
1: Do you think the population growth will level off at some point?
0: I don't know. But, I mean, you know, there are a whole lot of factors in that. But people are tired of me saying this, but when four or five national magazines that we don't have anything to do with say, well, you know, one of the best places in the world to retire is Anderson County, they come here. I spoke to a group 3 weeks ago, 4 weeks ago, and I speak to them periodically, and it's called Anderson by Choice. And it's a lot of people in there. It's a very great group. Love talking to them. But when I got up and I said, let me guess, y'all don't want anybody else to move here. And they said, you're right. We're here. Close the door.
1: And that is a fast-growing group. Then they're not going to have much to say about it, though, I don't think. I think you're right. It's not only that, the Green Pond

0: exposing it internationally to people that have begun to look here.
1: Yeah, and we
0: and also just the international influence of the international businesses that have moved here have spread the word about.
1: Yes, they have. They said
0: quality of life issue.
1: Because a lot of times you go to a company that's already here, they'll talk to you and they'll say, "What do you think?" And if they're not in competition, they'll say, "Yeah, you need to come here. This is good." Or they may even be a supplier, you know, or they see the potential of being in the Southeast. So there's all kinds of factors. But I mean, the fact that Anderson University is like it is now and has blown up to become such a significant
0: biggest
1: force.
0: Private school in the state.
1: And then Clemson University here and Tri-County Tech continuing to lead all tech schools in what they do and what they offer.
0: Top tech schools in the country.
1: Top tech schools in the country, not recognized by us, by other people. So you have a whole lot of good things going on here. Plus you have Lake Hartwell over there. And if you want to go to Atlanta, you can. If you want to go to Charlotte, you can. If you want to go to the mountains, you can be there in an hour. You can be on the coast if you drive like I do in 3.5 hours. So it just depends, you know.
0: And we may get that high-speed rail one day. Maybe you and I might not live to see it.
1: We may not live to see it, but it'll be there one day.
0: Atlanta to Charlotte.
1: So you can go to work in Atlanta, 45 minutes to be back in Anderson.
0: And the rest of the year, the museum is in charge of the events. The biggest event, obviously, is in October, the parade.
1: Yes.
0: And I've talked to people in towns all over the county, and everybody's working on their float now, or at least working on ideas for their float mm-hmm. now, and it's going to be probably one of the biggest parades we've had since the old days when parades were the central mm-hmm. thing at Christmas.
1: But I think this will be nice, and I think it's a way for people to show off Anderson County and show off their organizations and show off their towns. And it's non-political. It's just we're going to have a good time and we're going to celebrate Anderson. And I just think it'll be good. I just do.
0: Going to have the original courthouse bell, hopefully figure out how to ring it on the...
1: Oh, I think the Anderson County float is going to be spectacular. It's so spectacular they won't let me see it. But they keep telling me it's going to be great.
0: Beverly Childs and the folks at Anderson County Museum are working. They have programs all the way through the end of the year.
1: If you don't have something to do during the week, you need to check the Anderson County Museum website. They have exhibits, they have lectures all of the time, and Beverly Childs is in charge of Anderson County's 250 celebration, and she's doing a magnificent job like she always does. And so there are a lot of things going on, but there's something going on just about every week with interesting speakers, interesting music, interesting exhibits. And so we're just trying to do this upright because you won't be able to do it for another 200 years.
0: And with the cacophony of people trying to get people's attention, a lot of people just miss the whole 200th anniversary. I don't, you know, when you've been looking at it and trying to cover it, it's one thing. But a lot of people don't know that this is the county celebrating 200 years. And
1: it's 200 years and 250 years. Come on. That's kind of sweet.
2: That wraps up this week's Anderson County Administrator Update. Thank you for spending your Friday morning with us and for supporting the great work happening right here at home. Rusty Burns and the team will be back next Friday morning at 9. Until then, keep staying involved on WALH 94.9 FM.
3: Mostly sunny skies today with a high near 92. This evening, it will be partly cloudy as we cool down to 71. Looking ahead to Saturday, we might have a little excitement with a chance of showers and thunderstorms from 2 p.m. to 5 p.m. Expect partly sunny vibes and a high close to 89. Keep an eye on those clouds with a 60% chance of some rain and possible new rainfall amounts of about a tenth to a quarter of an inch. Right now in Anderson, it's 75.9 degrees Fahrenheit with clear skies overhead. Relative humidity is 55%. And we've got a light breeze blowing from the east.
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0: Mostly sunny skies today with a high near 92. This evening, it will be partly cloudy as we cool down to 71. Looking ahead to Saturday, we might have a little excitement with a chance of showers and thunderstorms from 2 p.m. to 5 p.m. Expect partly sunny vibes and a high close to 89. Keep an eye on those clouds with a 60% chance of some rain and possible new rainfall amounts of about a tenth to a quarter of an inch. Right now in Anderson, it's 75.9 degrees Fahrenheit with clear skies overhead. Relative humidity is 55%, and we've got a light breeze blowing from the east at 7 miles per hour. Visibility is running about 10 miles.
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5: Mostly sunny skies today with a high near 92. This evening, it will be partly cloudy as we cool down to 71. Looking ahead to Saturday, we might have a little excitement with a chance of showers and thunderstorms from 2 p.m. to 5 p.m. Expect partly sunny vibes and a high close to 89. Keep an eye on those clouds with a 60% chance of some rain and possible new rainfall amounts of about a tenth to a quarter of an inch. Checking the current conditions for Anderson, the temperature is 79 degrees Fahrenheit with clear skies overhead. Relative humidity is 52%, and there's an east wind moving at about 8 miles per hour, so it's a light breeze out there.
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3: Mostly sunny skies today with a high near 92. This evening, it will be partly cloudy as we cool down to 71. Looking ahead to Saturday, we might have a little excitement with a chance of showers and thunderstorms from 2 p.m. to 5 p.m. Expect partly sunny vibes and a high close to 89. Keep an eye on those clouds with a 60% chance of some rain and possible new rainfall amounts of about a tenth to a quarter of an inch. Checking the current conditions for Anderson, the temperature is 79 degrees Fahrenheit with clear skies overhead. Relative humidity is 52%, and there's an east wind moving at about 8 miles per hour, so it's a light breeze out there.
4: And that's your look at the sky. Perfect weather to go head down to the water and watch people yell at each other trying to back a boat trailer down the ramp. Let's get back to the music.

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0: Mostly sunny skies today with a high near 92. This evening, it will be partly cloudy as we cool down to 71. Looking ahead to Saturday, we might have a little excitement with a chance of showers and thunderstorms from 2 p.m. to 5 p.m. Expect partly sunny vibes and a high close to 89. Keep an eye on those clouds with a 60% chance of some rain and possible new rainfall amounts of about a tenth to a quarter of an inch. Anderson right now, it's 81 degrees with clear skies and the relative humidity is at 52%. Winds are coming from the east-southeast at about 5 miles per hour with good visibility out there at around 10 miles.
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0: In Anderson right now, it's 81 degrees with clear skies, and the relative humidity is at 52%. Winds are coming from the east-southeast at about 5 miles per hour, with good visibility out there at around 10 miles.
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0: 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We don't stop until we reach the number one song this week in all of Carolina Beach music. 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
2: Hello, everyone. This is your Action News reporter with all the news that is news across the nation on the scene at the supermarket. There seems to have been some disturbance here. Pardon me, sir. Did you see what happened?
3: Yeah, I did. I was standing over by the tomatoes, and here he comes, running through the pole beans, through the fruits and vegetables, naked as a jaybird. And I hollered over to Ethel. I said, "Don't look, Ethel!" And it's too late. She'd already been incensed.

0: Yeah, I did. I was just in here getting my tires checked, and he just appeared out of the traffic. Come streaking around the grease right there. Didn't have nothing on but a smile. I looked in there, and Ethel was getting her clothes right. I hollered, "Don't look, Ethel!" And it's too late. She'd already been mooned. Flashed her right there in front of the shop, so.
1: He ain't ripped.
0: Boogity, boogity.
1: He ain't

0: you see what happened?
1: Yeah, thief. Hey, Tom, I was just going down there to get Ethel a snow cone. Here it come, right out of the cheap seats. Dribbling. Right down the middle of the court. Didn't have on nothing but his PX. Made a hook shot and got out through the concession stand. I hollered up at Ethel. I said, "Don't look, Ethel!" It was too late. She'd already got a free shot. Grandstand. Right there in front of home page.

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3: Mostly sunny skies today with a high near 92. This evening, it will be partly cloudy as we cool down to 71. Looking ahead to Saturday, we might have a little excitement with a chance of showers and thunderstorms from 2 p.m. to 5 p.m. Expect partly sunny vibes and a high close to 89. Keep an eye on those clouds with a 60% chance of some rain and possible new rainfall amounts of about a tenth to a quarter of an inch. In Anderson right now, it's 81 degrees with clear skies, and the relative humidity is at 52%. Winds are coming from the east-southeast at about 5 miles per hour, with good visibility out there at around 10 miles.
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1: Mostly sunny skies today, with a high near 92. This evening, it will be partly cloudy as we cool down to 71. Looking ahead to Saturday, we might have a little excitement with a chance of showers and thunderstorms from 2 p.m. to 5 p.m. Expect partly sunny vibes and a high close to 89. Keep an eye on those clouds with a 60% chance of some rain and possible new rainfall amounts of about a tenth to a quarter of an inch. In Anderson right now, it's 81 degrees with clear skies and the relative humidity is at 52%. Winds are coming from the east-southeast at about 5 miles per hour, with good visibility out there at around 10 miles.
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4: 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Hi there, it's Pat Gwynn. Nominated multiple times for Male Vocalist of the Year, but never ever. He is the Susan Lucci of Male Vocalist. Our good friend Jim Quick

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1: I grew up in Winston-Salem, North Carolina, and we was kind of in the project area, and it was a pretty rough neighborhood. So I was writing little silly poems, and my mother wanted to keep me off the streets because I was a little guy with a big mouth. And so I got beat up a little bit. So she decided I think I needed something to keep me in the house, so she bought me this guitar. And fell in love with music.
0: 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Surfside Stories with Wayne Troutman and the artists who bring it to life.
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4: What kind of fool do you think I am?
5: Mostly sunny skies today, with a high near 92. This evening, it will be partly cloudy as we cool down to 71. Looking ahead to Saturday, we might have a little excitement with a chance of showers and thunderstorms from 2 p.m. to 5 p.m. Expect partly sunny vibes and a high close to 89. Keep an eye on those clouds with a 60% chance of some rain and possible new rainfall amounts of about a tenth to a quarter of an inch.
6: Checking our current conditions in the Anderson area, it's 84 degrees with relative humidity around 49%. Winds are coming from the south-southwest at about 5 miles per hour, and the sky is clear. That's your weather update. 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
10: Getting you through the workday and the midday, it's the all-new Midday Beach Party. Don't know what's worse, the time change, the weather changing? You know, if you don't like the weather, wait 15 minutes, it'll change yet again. Four seasons in one day for most of us in the Carolinas.

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2: Mostly sunny skies today with a high near 92. This evening, it will be partly cloudy as we cool down to 71. Looking ahead to Saturday, we might have a little excitement with a chance of showers and thunderstorms from 2 p.m. to 5 p.m. Expect partly sunny vibes and a high close to 89. Keep an eye on those clouds with a 60% chance of some rain and possible new rainfall amounts of about a tenth to a quarter of an inch.
3: Checking our current conditions in the Anderson area, it's 84 degrees with relative humidity around 49%. Winds are coming from the south-southwest at about 5 miles per hour, and the sky is clear.
4: 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It's the upstate.
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0: The Midday Beach Party welcomes Rick Strickland and Lisa Hudson.
1: So the way I got it right the first time happened was I was watching a video, and the fella kept using the phrase about the person in the video that got it right the first time. So that kind of stuck in my head. I thought it was a good way to describe somebody. So the next morning I woke up and I had this melody going through my head, and I got up and found the chords to go with it. And then I remembered that phrase. And so I wrote the song from the point of view of like I was in this successful committed relationship, and I had this buddy who was just going from woman to woman to woman, and he could never get anything that really worked out for him. And so at some point he asked me, you know, how do you guys do it? You know, how do you keep your relationship so successful, you know, and loving and all that kind of stuff? And my answer was, I don't really know. You know, I guess we just got it right the first time. And so I had this all worked out, and I liked it. And I went downstairs and played it for Lisa, and she really liked it. And so I said, well, why don't you write a second verse for it? Then we can do it as a duet.
2: And so I did. I loved it. I loved the way that he has structured the lyrics and the theme of the song. And I knew that it would fit well with many of our followers that have come to see our show. They'd love it because they've been in long-term relationships as well. So a lot of them have. And so in about 5 minutes, I fleshed out my little verse following Rick's little pattern of having, I was the one in a good committed relationship and the other, my friend, was not. About 5 minutes, that was done. Went back upstairs and we sat together and just sort of fleshed out how we wanted the song to sound and the vocals and all the little technicalities of the song that come together. And it really turned out really nice, I think.
1: We recorded it the next day.
2: Yeah, we did. And we played it for the first time back in November at our fan appreciation concert for our very supportive followers. Got a standing ovation. So, you know, wow, then you got me onto something here.
1: I got it right the first time.
2: That's right. I got it the first time. Anyway.

0: It's official. After almost two decades, the Making Waves cruise returns, but this time we're going to be washed ashore. 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

0: This afternoon, it's shaping up to be mostly sunny with a high near 92. A light breeze from the south-southwest at about 5 miles per hour will keep things pleasant. Tonight, we shift to partly cloudy skies, dropping down to around 71 with a gentle southeast wind. Now looking ahead to Saturday, we could see a little action, as there's a chance of showers and thunderstorms between 2 and 5 p.m. It'll be partly sunny with a high around 89. We have a 60% chance of precipitation, so keep an umbrella handy just in case. New rainfall amounts could be between a tenth and a quarter of an inch.
1: Checking our current conditions in the Anderson area, it's 84 degrees with relative humidity around 49%. Winds are coming from the south-southwest at about 5 miles per hour, and the sky is clear.
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7: This afternoon, it's shaping up to be mostly sunny with a high near 92. A light breeze from the south-southwest at about 5 miles per hour will keep things pleasant. Tonight, we shift to partly cloudy skies, dropping down to around 71 with a gentle southeast wind. Now looking ahead to Saturday, we could see a little action, as there's a chance of showers and thunderstorms between 2 and 5 p.m. It'll be partly sunny with a high around 89. We have a 60% chance of precipitation, so keep an umbrella handy just in case. New rainfall amounts could be between a tenth and a quarter of an inch.
8: In Anderson, it's 84.9 degrees Fahrenheit with about 44% humidity. Winds are variable at around 5 miles per hour, and the sky is mostly clear.
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3: This afternoon, it's shaping up to be mostly sunny with a high near 92. A light breeze from the south-southwest at about 5 miles per hour will keep things pleasant. Tonight, we shift to partly cloudy skies, dropping down to around 71 with a gentle southeast wind. Now looking ahead to Saturday, we could see a little action, as there's a chance of showers and thunderstorms between 2 and 5 p.m. It'll be partly sunny with a high around 89. We have a 60% chance of precipitation, so keep an umbrella handy just in case. New rainfall amounts could be between a tenth and a quarter of an inch. In Anderson, it's 84.9 degrees Fahrenheit with about 44% humidity. Winds are variable at around 5 miles per hour, and the sky is mostly clear.
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0: This afternoon, it's shaping up to be mostly sunny with a high near 92. A light breeze from the south-southwest at about 5 miles per hour will keep things pleasant. Tonight, we shift to partly cloudy skies, dropping down to around 71 with a gentle southeast wind. Now looking ahead to Saturday, we could see a little action, as there's a chance of showers and thunderstorms between 2 and 5 p.m. It'll be partly sunny with a high around 89. We have a 60% chance of precipitation, so keep an umbrella handy just in case. New rainfall amounts could be between a tenth and a quarter of an inch. In Anderson, it's 84.9 degrees Fahrenheit with about 44% humidity. Winds are variable at around 5 miles per hour, and the sky is mostly clear.
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9: This afternoon, it's shaping up to be mostly sunny with a high near 92. A light breeze from the south-southwest at about 5 miles per hour will keep things pleasant. Tonight, we shift to partly cloudy skies, dropping down to around 71 with a gentle southeast wind. Now looking ahead to Saturday, we could see a little action, as there's a chance of showers and thunderstorms between 2 and 5 p.m. It'll be partly sunny with a high around 89. We have a 60% chance of precipitation, so keep an umbrella handy just in case. New rainfall amounts could be between a tenth and a quarter of an inch.
10: In Anderson, we're sitting at 88 degrees with partly cloudy skies, relative humidity around 42%, and a light breeze with winds that are variable around 3 miles per hour.
11: 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Short, local, and less confusing than South Carolina winter.

to San Francisco, she must have lost her way. Posting a poster of Poncho and Cisco one California day. She says she believes in a Robin Hood and brotherhood and colors of green and gray.

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3: This afternoon, it's shaping up to be mostly sunny with a high near 92. A light breeze from the south-southwest at about 5 miles per hour will keep things pleasant. Tonight, we shift to partly cloudy skies, dropping down to around 71 with a gentle southeast wind. Now looking ahead to Saturday, we could see a little action, as there's a chance of showers and thunderstorms between 2 and 5 p.m. It'll be partly sunny with a high around 89. We have a 60% chance of precipitation, so keep an umbrella handy just in case. New rainfall amounts could be between a tenth and a quarter of an inch.
4: In Anderson, we're sitting at 88 degrees with partly cloudy skies, relative humidity around 42%, and a light breeze with winds that are variable around 3 miles per hour.
5: And that's the forecast. It's so hot outside, people are actively fighting over parking spots under the only tree in the lot. Stay cool. More music is next.

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1: You are the worst, but...
2: Ignore them. 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
2: 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I wish she brought this girl with you tonight, Bert.
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1: 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Echo Theater is bringing Little Women to life in an upcoming production that follows the enduring story of the Marsh sisters, Meg, Joe, Beth, and Amy, as they grow up, grow apart, and hold on to what keeps them together. At the center of all of it is Joe Marsh, a determined young writer trying to carve out her future while navigating family responsibilities, personal ambition, and the challenges of becoming who she wants to be.
0: And I guarantee by next
1: around her, each of her sisters faces their own journey, from love and loss to dreams, expectations, and identity. Little Women has remained a lasting favorite in both literature and theater because of its emotional honesty and strong focus on family. It's a story that balances quiet, personal moments with bigger themes of change, resilience, and growing up. On stage, it's typically a production driven by ensemble chemistry where each character adds a different layer to the story's heart. The result is a performance that feels both intimate and timeless. Echo Theater's production continues that tradition, bringing a well-known story to the stage in a way that connects with both longtime fans and new audiences alike. If you enjoy classic storytelling, strong character-driven drama, and emotionally rich theater, this is one to watch. For tickets, showtimes, and more information, visit echotheatersc.com.
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1: This afternoon, it's shaping up to be mostly sunny with a high near 92. A light breeze from the south-southwest at about 5 miles per hour will keep things pleasant. Tonight, we shift to partly cloudy skies, dropping down to around 71 with a gentle southeast wind. Now looking ahead to Saturday, we could see a little action, as there's a chance of showers and thunderstorms between 2 and 5 p.m. It'll be partly sunny with a high around 89. We have a 60% chance of precipitation, so keep an umbrella handy just in case. New rainfall amounts could be between a tenth and a quarter of an inch.
2: In Anderson, it's 88 degrees Fahrenheit with 42% humidity, and the air is mostly cloudy. Winds are variable at about 7 miles per hour, and visibility is around 10 miles.
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2: 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Back in Anderson, Electric City Playhouse is bringing a darkly comedic cult favorite to the stage this summer with Heathers, the musical. The production runs August 7th through the 23rd, 2026, with performances that dive straight into the chaotic world of Westerberg High, where social status rules everything, rumors spread fast, and high school life quickly spirals far beyond anything normal.
3: Can't we be sad?
2: Heathers follows Veronica Sawyer, a student who gets pulled into the most popular and most dangerous group in school. What starts as a chance to fit in quickly escalates into a sharp, satirical story filled with dark humor, big decisions, and consequences that hit harder than anyone expects.
4: You're doing it wrong! Wait, really? Because I feel great!
2: This isn't a traditional teen musical. Heathers is known for its edgy writing, fast-paced storytelling, and a style that blends comedy with moments that are anything but light. It's bold, it's intense, and it's become a modern cult classic for a reason. Electric City Playhouse has a history of taking on strong, character-driven productions, and this show fits right into that lane, challenging, energetic, and designed to keep audiences locked in from start to finish. If you're into darker comedy, modern musical theater, and shows that push past the usual boundaries, this is one to keep an eye on this August. For tickets, showtimes, and more information, visit ecplayhouse.com. 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
1: You're tuned in to On Cue. If you've spent any time driving through Liberty lately, you've likely seen the marquee at 314 West Main Street lighting up. The Pickens County Performing Arts Center has really carved out a niche for itself lately, becoming the go-to spot for big, high-production shows that still feel like a community event. Looking at the calendar, things are about to get busy. Starting April 16th, they are bringing the hilarious chaos of Noises Off to the stage. It's essentially a play within a play where everything goes wrong, and it is a must-see for anyone who loves a good farce. After that, they're shifting gears into some massive symphonic tributes. On April 23rd, you can hear the epic scores of The Lord of the Rings and Hans Zimmer, followed immediately on the 24th by the magical music of Harry Potter. And for the country fans, mark May 16th for Daryl Worley and July 23rd for Tracy Byrd. They are bringing some serious star power to our corner of the upstate this summer. Pricing is pretty versatile here. For the local theater runs like Noises Off or Alice's Adventures in Wonderland in late May, you're looking at around $15 to $25. The big touring concerts jump up a bit, usually starting around $40. A quick heads up for your visit, they do enforce a clear bag policy. Also, the parking is managed by the Veterans Helping Veterans group. There's no set fee, but bringing a donation for them is a great way to support our local heroes while you catch a show. For the actors listening, they are often on the lookout for local talent for their community theater blocks. Auditions are usually posted a few months out on PickensTheater.com. If you're more of a behind-the-scenes person, they're always looking for extra hands on deck for show days. From wizards to country legends, Liberty is definitely worth the drive this month. I'm Vanessa, and this is On Cue.

0: Yes, well, you should be. Freedom is scary. It's a blast of cool wind that burns your face to wake you up.
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0: This afternoon, it's shaping up to be mostly sunny with a high near 92. A light breeze from the south-southwest at about 5 miles per hour will keep things pleasant. Tonight, we shift to partly cloudy skies, dropping down to around 71 with a gentle southeast wind. Now looking ahead to Saturday, we could see a little action, as there's a chance of showers and thunderstorms between 2 and 5 p.m. It'll be partly sunny with a high around 89. We have a 60% chance of precipitation, so keep an umbrella handy just in case. New rainfall amounts could be between a tenth and a quarter of an inch. In Anderson, it's 88 degrees Fahrenheit with 42% humidity, and the air is mostly cloudy. Winds are variable at about 7 miles per hour, and visibility is around 10 miles.
1: Henderson County forecast complete. Now go outside carefully. The humidity may already know your name.
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3: 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Now heading over to Greenville, Center Stage is bringing a fast-paced comedy classic to the stage this fall with Neil Simon's Rumors. The production opens September 17th and runs through October 4th, 2026, with performances Thursdays through Saturdays at 7:30 p.m. and Sunday matinees at 3 p.m. Rumors takes place during an upscale dinner party where nothing goes according to plan. The host has been injured, the hostess is nowhere to be found, and what begins as a simple evening among friends quickly spirals into a night of confusion, cover-ups, and escalating chaos. As the guests arrive and try to piece together what's going on, the situation only gets more complicated. Secrets slip out, stories don't quite line up, and every attempt to fix the problem seems to make things worse, all building into a tightly timed comedy of errors. Neil Simon's writing is known for sharp dialogue and perfectly timed humor, and Rumors is one of his most popular farces for a good reason. It's fast, it's frantic, and it depends on an ensemble cast that can keep the energy moving while everything on stage falls apart in the most controlled way possible. Center Stage in Greenville is well known for strong comedic productions, and this kind of rapid-fire stage comedy is exactly the sort of show that fits their space and style. If you enjoy classic theater comedy with mistaken identities, escalating panic, and non-stop misunderstandings, this is one to keep on your radar this fall. For tickets and more information, visit centerstage.org. From Greenville to Anderson and everywhere in between, I'm Quinn, and this has been your Theater Spotlight on Cue on WALH 94.9 FM.
4: Maybe he's right. Maybe there is something the matter with me. I just don't see how a world that makes such wonderful things could be bad.

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I wanna see them dancing, walking around on those, what do you call them? Oh, feet. Flipping your fins, you don't get too far. Legs are required.

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1: This afternoon, it's shaping up to be mostly sunny with a high near 92. A light breeze from the south-southwest at about 5 miles per hour will keep things pleasant. Tonight, we shift to partly cloudy skies, dropping down to around 71 with a gentle southeast wind. Now looking ahead to Saturday, we could see a little action, as there's a chance of showers and thunderstorms between 2 and 5 p.m. It'll be partly sunny with a high around 89. We have a 60% chance of precipitation, so keep an umbrella handy just in case. New rainfall amounts could be between a tenth and a quarter of an inch.
2: 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Current conditions suggest sticking your entire head into a bucket of ice water. Since you can't do that while driving, just turn up the volume instead. 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

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Community theater gives people of all ages a place to belong. Whether you're young at heart, or somewhere in between, there's a role for you, on stage or behind the scenes.

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We have only each other. Today, we come together to mourn the passing of Emily Dietz, devoted wife of Charles, beloved mother to Lydia. 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

0: Holy crap! A ballad already? And such a bold departure from the original source material!
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2: 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Back in Anderson, Electric City Playhouse is bringing a darkly comedic cult favorite to the stage this summer with Heathers, the musical. The production runs August 7th through the 23rd, 2026, with performances that dive straight into the chaotic world of Westerberg High, where social status rules everything, rumors spread fast, and high school life quickly spirals far beyond anything normal. Can't we be safe? Heathers follows Veronica Sawyer, a student who gets pulled into the most popular and most dangerous group in school. What starts as a chance to fit in quickly escalates into a sharp, satirical story filled with dark humor, big decisions, and consequences that hit harder than anyone expects.
3: You're doing it wrong! Wait, really? Because I feel great!
2: This isn't a traditional teen musical. Heathers is known for its edgy writing, fast-paced storytelling, and a style that blends comedy with moments that are anything but light. It's bold, it's intense, and it's become a modern cult classic for a reason. Electric City Playhouse has a history of taking on strong, character-driven productions, and this show fits right into that lane, challenging, energetic, and designed to keep audiences locked in from start to finish. If you're into darker comedy, modern musical theater, and shows that push past the usual boundaries, this is one to keep an eye on this August. 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

That was a classic from the stage, and you're listening to On Cue with Quinn Smith. Community theater isn't just about performers. It's about volunteers, set builders, costumers, and people who love storytelling. If you've ever wanted to be a part of something creative, your local theater is always looking for

0: President Jefferson.
1: I'll give him this. His financial system is a work of genius. I couldn't undo it if I tried. And I've tried.
2: Who lives, who dies, who tells your story?
0: President Madison. He took our country from bankruptcy to prosperity. I hate to admit it, but he doesn't get enough credit for all the credit he gave us.

0: You're tuned in to On Cue. If you've spent any time driving through Liberty lately, you've likely seen the marquee at 314 West Main Street lighting up. The Pickens County Performing Arts Center has really carved out a niche for itself lately, becoming the go-to spot for big, high-production shows that still feel like a community event. Looking at the calendar, things are about to get busy. Starting April 16th, they are bringing the hilarious chaos of Noises Off to the stage. It's essentially a play within a play where everything goes wrong, and it is a must-see for anyone who loves a good farce. After that, they're shifting gears into some massive symphonic tributes. On April 23rd, you can hear the epic scores of The Lord of the Rings and Hans Zimmer, followed immediately on the 24th by the magical music of Harry Potter. And for the country fans, mark May 16th for Daryl Worley and July 23rd for Tracy Byrd. They are bringing some serious star power to our corner of the upstate this summer. Pricing is pretty versatile here. For the local theater runs like Noises Off or Alice's Adventures in Wonderland in late May, you're looking at around $15 to $25. The big touring concerts jump up a bit, usually starting around $40. A quick heads up for your visit, they do enforce a clear bag policy. Also, the parking is managed by the Veterans Helping Veterans group. There's no set fee, but bringing a donation for them is a great way to support our local heroes while you catch a show. 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Auditions are usually posted a few months out on PickensTheater.com. If you're more of a behind-the-scenes person, they're always looking for extra hands on deck for show days. From wizards to country legends, Liberty is definitely worth the drive this month. I'm Vanessa, and this is On Cue.
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2: This afternoon, it's shaping up to be mostly sunny with a high near 92. A light breeze from the south-southwest at about 5 miles per hour will keep things pleasant. Tonight, we shift to partly cloudy skies, dropping down to around 71 with a gentle southeast wind. Now looking ahead to Saturday, we could see a little action, as there's a chance of showers and thunderstorms between 2 and 5 p.m. It'll be partly sunny with a high around 89. We have a 60% chance of precipitation, so keep an umbrella handy just in case. New rainfall amounts could be between a tenth and a quarter of an inch.
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3: This afternoon, it's shaping up to be mostly sunny with a high near 92. A light breeze from the south-southwest at about 5 miles per hour will keep things pleasant. Tonight, we shift to partly cloudy skies, dropping down to around 71 with a gentle southeast wind. Now looking ahead to Saturday, we could see a little action, as there's a chance of showers and thunderstorms between 2 and 5 p.m. It'll be partly sunny with a high around 89. We have a 60% chance of precipitation, so keep an umbrella handy just in case. New rainfall amounts could be between a tenth and a quarter of an inch.
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0: 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Now heading over to Greenville, Center Stage is bringing a fast-paced comedy classic to the stage this fall with Neil Simon's Rumors. The production opens September 17th and runs through October 4th, 2026, with performances Thursdays through Saturdays at 7:30 p.m. and Sunday matinees at 3 p.m. Rumors takes place during an upscale dinner party where nothing goes according to plan. The host has been injured, the hostess is nowhere to be found, and what begins as a simple evening among friends quickly spirals into a night of confusion, cover-ups, and escalating chaos. As the guests arrive and try to piece together what's going on, the situation only gets more complicated. Secrets slip out, stories don't quite line up, and every attempt to fix the problem seems to make things worse, all building into a tightly timed comedy of errors. Neil Simon's writing is known for sharp dialogue and perfectly timed humor, and Rumors is one of his most popular farces for a good reason. It's fast, it's frantic, and it depends on an ensemble cast that can keep the energy moving while everything on stage falls apart in the most controlled way possible. Center Stage in Greenville is well known for strong comedic productions, and this kind of rapid-fire stage comedy is exactly the sort of show that fits their space and style. If you enjoy classic theater comedy with mistaken identities, escalating panic, and non-stop misunderstandings, this is one to keep on your radar this fall. For tickets and more information, visit centerstage.org. From Greenville to Anderson and everywhere in between, I'm Quinn, and this has been your Theater Spotlight on Cue on WALH 94.9 FM.
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1: This afternoon, it's shaping up to be mostly sunny with a high near 92. A light breeze from the south-southwest at about 5 miles per hour will keep things pleasant. Tonight, we shift to partly cloudy skies, dropping down to around 71 with a gentle southeast wind. Now looking ahead to Saturday, we could see a little action, as there's a chance of showers and thunderstorms between 2 and 5 p.m. It'll be partly sunny with a high around 89. We have a 60% chance of precipitation, so keep an umbrella handy just in case. New rainfall amounts could be between a tenth and a quarter of an inch.
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1: No matter how clever he is, he still needs an exit visa. Or I should say two.
2: Why two?
1: He is traveling with a lady.
2: Well, let's take one.
1: I think not. I've seen the lady. And if he did not leave her in Marseille or in Iran, he certainly won't leave her in Casablanca.
2: Well, maybe he's not quite as romantic as you are.
1: It doesn't matter. There is no exit visa for him.
2: Louis, whatever gave you the impression that I might be interested in helping Laszlo escape?
1: Because, my dear Ricky, I suspect that under that cynical shell, you're at heart a sentimentalist. Oh, laugh if you will, but I happen to be familiar with your record. Let me point out just two items. In 1935, you ran guns to Ethiopia. In 1936, you fought in Spain on the Loyalist side.
2: And got well paid for it on both occasions.
1: The winning side would have paid you much better.
2: Maybe.
1: Uh-huh.
2: Well, it seems that you're determined to keep Laszlo here.
1: I have my orders.
2: Oh, I see. Gestapo spank.
1: My dear Ricky, you overestimate the influence of the Gestapo. I don't interfere with them. And they don't interfere with me. In Casablanca, I am master of my fate. I am
3: Major Strauss with you, sir.
2: You were saying...
1: Excuse me.

0: comes straight from the heart of the stage, and this is On Cue with Clint Smith. Community theater isn't just entertainment, it's education. It teaches discipline, creativity, and collaboration, especially for young performers just getting started.
1: As a teeny genie, I would dare to dream. I'd be given freedom, free and clear.

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0: Oh, I can't believe this is actually happening.
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1: From the heart of Anderson County to the lights of Broadway, this is On Cue with Quinn Smith, your Friday night backstage pass to the world of theater. 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
2: This afternoon, it's shaping up to be mostly sunny, with a high near 92. A light breeze from the south-southwest at about 5 miles per hour will keep things pleasant. Tonight, we shift to partly cloudy skies, dropping down to around 71 with a gentle southeast wind. Now looking ahead to Saturday, we could see a little action, as there's a chance of showers and thunderstorms between 2 and 5 p.m. It'll be partly sunny with a high around 89. We have a 60% chance of precipitation, so keep an umbrella handy just in case. New rainfall amounts could be between a tenth and a quarter of an inch.
3: Weather update complete. Enjoy the sunshine, but remember, there's a very fine line between a golden tan and looking like a cooked lobster. Protect your skin and pump the music.
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6: There's so much at stake, all you can think of is your own feeling. One woman has hurt you and you take your revenge on the rest of the world. You're a coward and weakling. No. No, Richard, I'm sorry. I'm sorry, but you are our last hope. If you don't help us, Victor Laszlo will die in Casablanca.
7: What of it? I'm gonna die in Casablanca. It's a good spot for it. Now, if you...
6: All right. I tried to reason with you. I tried everything. Now I want those letters. Get them for me.
7: I don't have to. I got them right here.
6: Put them on the table.
7: No.
6: For the last time, put them on the table.
7: If Laszlo and the cause mean so much to you, you won't stop at anything. All right, I'll make it easier for you. Go ahead and shoot. You'll be doing me a favor.
6: Richard, I tried to stay away. I thought I would never see you again. That you are out of my life.

the day you left Paris. If you knew what I went through. If you knew how much I loved you. How much I still love you.

That song says it all. You're tuned in to On Cue, Quinn Smith. Community theater gives people a chance to step into someone else's story and tell it with heart. Whether you're watching or performing, you're part of the magic.

0: 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Now heading over to Greenville, Center Stage is bringing a fast-paced comedy classic to the stage this fall with Neil Simon's Rumors. The production opens September 17th and runs through October 4th, 2026, with performances Thursdays through Saturdays at 7:30 p.m. and Sunday matinees at 3 p.m. Rumors takes place during an upscale dinner party where nothing goes according to plan. The host has been injured, the hostess is nowhere to be found, and what begins as a simple evening among friends quickly spirals into a night of confusion, cover-ups, and escalating chaos. As the guests arrive and try to piece together what's going on, the situation only gets more complicated. Secrets slip out, stories don't quite line up, and every attempt to fix the problem seems to make things worse, all building into a tightly timed comedy of errors. Neil Simon's writing is known for sharp dialogue and perfectly timed humor, and Rumors is one of his most popular farces for a good reason. It's fast, it's frantic, and it depends on an ensemble cast that can keep the energy moving while everything on stage falls apart in the most controlled way possible. Center Stage in Greenville is well known for strong comedic productions, and this kind of rapid-fire stage comedy is exactly the sort of show that fits their space and style. If you enjoy classic theater comedy with mistaken identities, escalating panic, and non-stop misunderstandings, this is one to keep on your radar this fall. For tickets and more information, visit centerstage.org. From Greenville to Anderson and everywhere in between, I'm Quinn, and this has been your Theater Spotlight on Cue on WALH 94.9 FM.
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7: 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I seen a peanut stand and heard a rubber band. 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

are tuned in to On Cue with Quinn Smith. Community theater creates friendships that last long after the curtain falls. It's not just a show, it's a family. And once you're part of it, you never forget.

0: I love him. I love him. I love
1: him. This afternoon, it's shaping up to be mostly sunny with a high near 92. A light breeze from the south-southwest at about 5 miles per hour will keep things pleasant. Tonight, we shift to partly cloudy skies, dropping down to around 71 with a gentle southeast wind. Now looking ahead to Saturday, we could see a little action, as there's a chance of showers and thunderstorms between 2 and 5 p.m. It'll be partly sunny with a high around 89. We have a 60% chance of precipitation, so keep an umbrella handy just in case. New rainfall amounts could be between a tenth and a quarter of an inch.
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That song always reminds me why I love theater. You're listening to On Cue with Quinn Smith. If you ever thought, I can never be on the stage, community theater is a perfect place to try. No pressure, just passion and people who love

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2: I learned patience from my adoptive dad. All he had to say was,
3: 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Just breathe." 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

0: This afternoon, it's shaping up to be mostly sunny with a high near 92. A light breeze from the south-southwest at about 5 miles per hour will keep things pleasant. Tonight, we shift to partly cloudy skies, dropping down to around 71 with a gentle southeast wind. Now looking ahead to Saturday, we could see a little action, as there's a chance of showers and thunderstorms between 2 and 5 p.m. It'll be partly sunny with a high around 89. We have a 60% chance of precipitation, so keep an umbrella handy just in case. New rainfall amounts could be between a tenth and a quarter of an inch.
1: In Anderson, we're sitting at 88 degrees Fahrenheit with 42% humidity and mostly cloudy skies. Winds are coming from the west at about 8 miles per hour.
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4: This afternoon, it's shaping up to be mostly sunny with a high near 92. A light breeze from the south-southwest at about 5 miles per hour will keep things pleasant. Tonight, we shift to partly cloudy skies, dropping down to around 71 with a gentle southeast wind. Now looking ahead to Saturday, we could see a little action, as there's a chance of showers and thunderstorms between 2 and 5 p.m. It'll be partly sunny with a high around 89. We have a 60% chance of precipitation, so keep an umbrella handy just in case. New rainfall amounts could be between a tenth and a quarter of an inch.
5: Checking our current conditions in Anderson, the temperature is 88 degrees Fahrenheit with 39% relative humidity. Winds are coming from the northwest at 9 miles per hour, and skies are clear.
6: That's your weather. Accurate enough for Anderson and brave enough for South Carolina humidity.

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3: Partly cloudy tonight, with a low of 70 and a light breeze from the southeast. Tomorrow we might see a bit of drama in the sky, with a slight chance of rain showers in the afternoon. It's partly sunny with a high near 89, so keep an eye out for those storms. Then Saturday night, expect more excitement with showers and thunderstorms likely. Mostly cloudy with a low around 71. Last but not least, grab your umbrella. There's an 80% chance of rain overnight. Checking our current conditions in Anderson, the temperature is 88 degrees Fahrenheit with 39% relative humidity. Winds are coming from the northwest at 9 miles per hour, and skies are clear.
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0: partly cloudy tonight, with a low of 70 and a light breeze from the southeast. Tomorrow, we might see a bit of drama in the sky, with a slight chance of rain showers in the afternoon. It's partly sunny with a high near 89, so keep an eye out for those storms. Then Saturday night, expect more excitement with showers and thunderstorms likely. Mostly cloudy with a low around 71. Last but not least, grab your umbrella. There's an 80% chance of rain overnight. Checking our current conditions in Anderson, the temperature is 88 degrees Fahrenheit with 39% relative humidity. Winds are coming from the northwest at 9 miles per hour, and skies are clear.
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5: Partly cloudy tonight with a low of 70 and a light breeze from the southeast. Tomorrow we might see a bit of drama in the sky with a slight chance of rain showers in the afternoon. It's partly sunny with a high near 89, so keep an eye out for those storms. Then Saturday night, expect more excitement with showers and thunderstorms likely. Mostly cloudy with a low around 71. Last but not least, grab your umbrella. There's an 80% chance of rain overnight.
6: Right now in Anderson, South Carolina, it's 87 degrees with 41% humidity and clear skies overhead. Winds are completely calm and visibility is at 10 miles.
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0: 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Unplugged.
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3: Partly cloudy tonight, with a low of 70 and a light breeze from the southeast. Tomorrow we might see a bit of drama in the sky, with a slight chance of rain showers in the afternoon. It's partly sunny with a high near 89, so keep an eye out for those storms. Then Saturday night, expect more excitement with showers and thunderstorms likely. Mostly cloudy with a low around 71. Last but not least, grab your umbrella. There's an 80% chance of rain overnight.
4: Right now in Anderson, South Carolina, it's 87 degrees with 41% humidity and clear skies overhead. Winds are completely calm and visibility is at 10 miles.
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0: partly cloudy tonight, with a low of 70 and a light breeze from the southeast. Tomorrow we might see a bit of drama in the sky, with a slight chance of rain showers in the afternoon. It's partly sunny with a high near 89, so keep an eye out for those storms. Then Saturday night, expect more excitement with showers and thunderstorms likely. Mostly cloudy with a low around 71. Last but not least, grab your umbrella. There's an 80% chance of rain overnight.
1: Right now in Anderson, South Carolina, it's 87 degrees with 41% humidity and clear skies overhead. Winds are completely calm and visibility is at 10 miles.
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